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9:07 in the morning. That's Michael Bolton for you with When a Man Loves a Woman, right here on the Morning Bell on a Thursday, the second day of July 2026. This is your friend Annabelle. May buntag sa tanan, mag-uban ta hangtod alas 11 sa buntag.

Elton John for you. If I'm not mistaken, this is from the movie Lion King, right? That Circle of Life, only here on The Morning Bell. Good morning. Hi to... Wait lang. Hello sa mga Tagalogan family, Maim Buntag. Hello to the Tagayan family, Albano family, and sa Namukatkat family. Good morning. Hello also kay Junmart Binisan, Marwi G. Behasa, and Ace Chavez from Aljon Namukatkat. Thank you. Hi also sa mga taga Lower Tungagilinan, Lower Tungawan, Zamboanga, Sibugay. 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Hello kay Florante de la Rosa, Teresita Midel, Florinda de la Rosa, and Josephine Castello. This is coming from Joey Castello. Thank you very much. I'll try if I can play your song later, Joey. Salamat sa pagpaminaw sa mga friends nato diya sa Tuburan. Good morning. Our friends also diha sa Aurora. I don't know if the secret lady is listening right now, pero yeah, I hope you're fine and I hope you're listening. I know you'll be busy later on, pero salamat as always for keeping in touch. You take care there, okay? 9:28 in the morning, let's have another song right here on The Morning Bell.

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4: Let us all remember that we are in the holy presence of God.
5: In the name of the Father, and of the Son, and of the Holy Spirit. Amen.
4: The angel of the Lord declared unto Mary,
5: and she conceived by the power of the Holy Spirit.
4: Hail Mary, full of grace, the Lord is with thee. Blessed art thou amongst women, and blessed is the fruit of thy womb, Jesus.
5: Holy Mary, Mother of God, pray for us sinners, now and at the hour of our death. Amen.
4: Behold the handmaid of the Lord.
5: Be it done unto me according to your word.
4: Hail Mary, full of grace, the Lord is with thee. Blessed art thou amongst women, and blessed is the fruit of thy womb, Jesus.
5: Holy Mary, Mother of God, pray for us sinners, now and at the hour of our death. Amen.
4: And the Word was made flesh,
5: and dwelt among us.
4: Hail Mary, full of grace, the Lord is with thee. Blessed art thou amongst women, and blessed is the fruit of thy womb, Jesus.
5: Holy Mary, Mother of God, pray for us sinners, now and at the hour of our death. Amen.
4: Pray for us, Holy Mary, Mother of God,
5: that we may be made worthy of the promises of Christ.
4: Let us pray.
5: Pour forth, we beseech thee, O Lord, thy grace into our hearts, that we to whom the incarnation of Christ, thy Son, was made known by the message of an angel, may by his passion and cross be brought to the glory of his resurrection, through the same Christ our Lord. Amen.
4: Glory be to the Father, and to the Son, and to the Holy Spirit.
5: As it was in the beginning, is now, and ever shall be, world without end. Amen.
4: Glory be to the Father, and to the Son, and to the Holy Spirit.
5: As it was in the beginning, is now, and ever shall be, world without end. Amen.
4: Glory be to the Father, and to the Son, and to the Holy Spirit.
5: As it was in the beginning, is now, and ever shall be, world without end. Amen.
4: Saint Cecilia,
5: pray for us.
4: Saint John Baptist de la Salle,
5: pray for us.
4: Leave Jesus in our hearts forever.
5: In the name of the Father, and of the Son, and of the Holy Spirit. Amen.
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0: 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And the second number is 18. 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Hindi rin magpapahuli sa pagpapapremyo ang tatlong masuswerteng numero. Pero bago yan, narito muna ang isa pang good news from PCSO. Panoorin po natin.
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There you have it for our 3D Lotto winning numbers. The first number we have, 7. For the second number we have, 2. And the third number is 0. Recapping the 3D Lotto winning combination for the 5 PM draw, we have 7, 2, and 0 in exact order. Congratulations, Lotto winners!

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is now 55, yeah, now 52 minutes past the hour of 8 o'clock in the evening. Time to say bye-bye for now sa itong programang TLC Control Love Conversation. Catch me again tomorrow evening. Same time, lagi hapon na itong apag baraguman. 7 o'clock in the evening hanggang alas 9 po ng gabi. You're gonna be the Martin D right here on 106.3 BLFM and DXVZ Radio Bagting. It is now 53 minutes past there of 8 o'clock in the evening po mga kaibigan. Here we're gonna leave you something from GR. Ngayon naririto. But that's my last piece. Alang sa tanan itong mga sugi, di pa minaw din na karon. Thank you so much. Have a great evening ahead of us. Magandang gabi po sa inyong lahat. Good

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So much better to keep your tickets and have it validated para hindi masayang ang consolation prizes. At narito na ang ating 6D Lotto winning numbers. For the first number, we have 7. The second number is 0. For the third number, we have 6. The fourth number is 8. The fifth number is 9. And the sixth number is 5. Again, tonight's 6D Lotto winning combination is 7, 0, 6, 8, 9, and 5 in exact order. For the third time around, 3 numbers na ang mayatid na panalo. Let's play the 3D Lotto game. Dito naman po sa 3D Lotto game, ang 3 numbers nyo, 4,500 pesos ang panalo. Kapag nag-match sa mapipiling winning combination in exact order, 750 pesos or 1,500 pesos naman ang pwedeng mapanalunan kung nag-rambolito system play. Reminder lang po sa lahat, 18 years old and above lamang ang pwedeng makasali at manalo sa mga lotto games. There you have it, our 3D Lotto winning combination. The first number is 6. For the second number, we have 9. And the third number is 3. Again, our 3D Lotto winning combination for the 9 PM draw is 6, 9, and 3 in exact order. Huling game na ng gabi pero hindi magpapauli sa digit panalo. 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Reminder lang po sa mga Lotto winners, you have 1 year to claim your prizes. At narito na po ang resulta ng ating 2D Lotto draw. For the first number, we have 14. And the second number is 18. Recapping tonight's 2D Lotto winning numbers, we have 14 and 18 in exact order. Congratulations to all the winners! STL fans, stay tuned dahil para sa inyo ang next segment sa aming 106 points.

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1: In the name of the Father, and of the Son, and of the Holy Spirit. 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
0: 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Pagadian City.
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